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0: 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We create a mental atmosphere.
1: 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There is no backup. Now or never, here it comes.